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sometimes I catch myself thinking maybe there's no such thing as this life or the next. Maybe it's just all one long breath. And every inhale is like a new beginning, and it feels like we're the beginning. But it feels like we've been here before. But it feels like we've been here before.

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I rock my body hard, I sweat. I'm not your private dancer, I'm just a dancer on the floor. I rock my body hard, I sweat, I sweat, I sweat, I sweat, I sweat, just like that.